0: of the most frequently played orchestral pieces by Johannes Brahms, his Academic Festival Overture, Opus 80, with Nicholas Harnoncourt with the Berlin Philharmonic on Classical KBOK. I'm Michael Keelan, and I'm here with Scott Williams to tell you about KBOK's $5,000 member match. That match only going for the next 50 minutes, 50 minutes. We need to hear from you because we are not as far along in that match as we are on the number. The numbers are not as far along as we are through the match. So we would love to hear from your call at 888-774-8950 and get your gift doubled.
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0: With the range of classical music, there's something for everyone that you love to listen to, and there's a giving level for everyone. We know not everybody is in the same financial circumstances. We do need those $10 a month members. We do need those $500 individual gifts. If a dollar a day is something manageable for you, that comes out to $365 a year, you could do that in the form of $30 a month. That's very common for sustaining members to take that number, and it will become $60 a month over the next 12 months because of that $5,000 generously provided from the KBOK Member Matching Fund. That comes from existing members who want to use their contributions to encourage you to donate. Not something that happens all the time, certainly not at this level, so we hope that you'll help take advantage of that opportunity and keep classical music coming, programming coming around the clock. You get the wonderful music that you just heard from Brahms. We're going to have some Mozart coming up. You get to hear the interviews with artists from this area and beyond. I do a lot of international interviews. I get to talk to a lot of people in Europe. Have to get my time zone conversions just right. You don't have to think about any of that. You can just enjoy it. And then, of course, make that donation at 888-774-8950.
1: 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It gives me peace and solace. 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It reminds me of how beautiful life is in this world. Won't you do your part? 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
2: 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I've been listening to classical music all my life. I don't know how to describe it, but it's just something that's hard for me to live without, I guess. It's just always been there. It's just something I respond to, something I collect, something I study, research, listen to actively, listen to in the background. It's just kind of always, it's like the air around you, you know, you're always with it. It makes life worth living.
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0: Branford Marsalis, the saxophonist, with Andrew Litton leading the English Chamber Orchestra in the aria from the Bachianist Brasileirisch No. 5 of Ettore Villa-Lobos. This is Classical 89.5 KBOK, and this is our member drive, but only for the next 38 minutes. We need to hear from you during this member match. I'd like to thank Pamela from Phoenix, who became a member. She says, I have always grown up around classical music, and it makes me feel more civilized. Well, thank you, Pamela. Certainly, classical music is a very organized art form, and we try to bring some order and calm and peace and energy to your day. KBOK is something that you wouldn't want to do without, and so we're hoping to hear from you during these last few minutes of our member drive and get your gift doubled. 888-774-8950 or kbok.org. I'm Michael Keelan, along with Scott Williams.
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0: 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We've had guests like the Tetra String Quartet, Urban Nocturnes, the Mill Avenue Chamber Players, musicians from the area to help you keep connected with the ensemble scene in this wonderful classical city that we have. 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
0: A big thanks to an anonymous donor from Scottsdale, as well as Michael from Sun City West. And Michael says, we enjoy the music in the afternoon with the score at 4. 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
2: 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But next, they will say that they feel like they know the hosts that they hear on a daily basis. 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Listeners like those folks that Scott just named. We're going to have a concerto for two horns for you in just a moment by Handel, and that's a convenient number because your gift is getting doubled. 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Just a thank you gift to a lucky listener. Please make your gift of support at 888-774-8950.
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0: Edwin Thayer and Scott Fearing, the horn players, with the Chamber Soloists of Washington, and a concerto of George Friedrich Handel on member-supported KBOK. 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But this is a particularly good time to make your donation to KBOK to keep classical music coming to the Valley, because we have a $5,000 member match, which is expiring at the end of this hour, which also happens to be the end of this drive. 6 o'clock. Please do not delay. 888-774-8950. I'm Michael Keelan, along with Scott Williams.
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0: Big thank you to Nancy from Fountain Hills. 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
0: It's a great deal, but it's only possible because those members in the past have provided those member matching funds. 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

0: Jamie Laredo leading the Scottish Chamber Orchestra in the overture to Il Signor Bruschino of Gioachino Rossini, music that I remember playing at a morning concert in Omaha for a bunch of kids. It's a great piece, and we love sharing classical music with you here on KBOC, but it's only possible because of your contributions. And this is our member drive going down to the wire. How does that work, Scott Williams?
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D95 Classical K-Bach and music from the first ballet to feature Spanish dance instead of simply classical ballet. That was The Three-Cornered Hat by Manuel de Falla, and that was the New York Philharmonic led by Leonard Bernstein. Well, good evening. This is the Classical Happy Hour. I'm Matt Rogers in for Greg Kostraba this evening. We just wrapped up our new member drive, and I want to say thank you. If you took part in the member drive, just know that it is listeners like you who give to support the music that is the reason we're able to be here with you every day. So thank you. I want to say a special thanks to Leadership Society members like Donna and Leroy Kuda and Robbie and Vicky Lanahan. They help to keep this timeless beauty on the air each and every day. 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KBOC is also supported by the Phoenix Symphony, presenting Prokofiev and Tchaikovsky, including Prokofiev's Violin Concerto No. 2 and Tchaikovsky's Symphony No. 4, May 15th through the 17th, to get information at phoenixsymphony.org. This is Ferdinando Carulli, guy who wrote hundreds of works for the guitar, and this is his Guitar Concerto No. 1, played by Pepe Romero and the Academy of St. Martin in the Fields on KBOC.

0: One of the 20th century's best guitarists, Pepe Romero, playing with the Academy of St. Martin in the Fields, the Guitar Concerto No. 1 by Ferdinando Carulli, here on the Classical Happy Hour on 89.5 KBOC. 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Thanks for tuning in this evening. 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

89.5 Classical K-Bach, Laki and Dances by Leo Janáček. That was the Warsaw Philharmonic performing and Antony Witt conducting. Well, I hope you're doing well this evening, and thanks for tuning in to the Classical Happy Hour. I'm Matt Rogers in for Greg Kostraba this evening. 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He wrote 555 of these little keyboard sonatas. 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

The Waltz Lyrique by Sibelius, with the Bergen Philharmonic, conducted by Sir Andrew Davis. This is member-supported KBARC, KBAQ, Phoenix, and HD, a service of the Rio Salado College and Arizona State University, also on the web at kbarc.org. Good evening. I'm your host, Duett Martin. It's Full Works Friday night, and a big thank you and welcome to all our new members who joined us during our very short new member drive, which ended today. You can still join if you didn't get a chance yet through our website at kbarc.org. And to celebrate, we're going to take a trip back in time and over the ocean to Prague. It's a romantic version of a documentary series on Czech history and landscape, and it's an epic adventure by Smetana. He starts off with a harpist setting the mood of an old troubadour in a medieval hall, relating the history of the Vyšehrad fortress, which commands the river Moldau as it enters Prague. Then we hear how that river began, as tiny drips in a mountain spring, gradually gaining momentum as the river swells and passes through the countryside before it majestically enters Prague. Smetana also gives us a colourful portrait of the legendary warrior Žáka. She lay in wait until her enemy was asleep, and then she blew a horn to summon her army in the middle of the night. You can actually hear that, kind of creepy sounding. And then a fourth movement is a breathtaking bird's eye view of the whole Czech landscape. We end with a stirring Reformation hymn and championing nationalist pride and Czech patriotism. It's Mavlast by Smetana.

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And it began with a portrait of the Vyshehrad Fortress, which is actually where both Smetana and Rafael Kubelik are buried. 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

A double flute concerto in G major by Cimarosa, the Salzburg Mozarteum Chamber Academy, with soloists Jean-Pierre Rampal and Shigenori Kudo. Kudo, the Japanese flutist, actually studied under Jean-Pierre Rampal, and he went on to live and teach as a professor in Paris. Kudo's many recordings and concert appearances have also included jazz music. A little bit later on this evening on Full Works Friday Night, we'll continue to celebrate Asian American Heritage Month with a visit to a spring festival in China. 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

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Soloist Ariadne Daskalakis and the Cologne Chamber Orchestra, conducted by Helmut Müller-Bruhl. 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

They're sure celebrating something, and it's a big deal, the Chinese New Year. The Spring Festival, A Suite by Li Huanxi, was composed back in 1956, and we heard a dance, a love song, a dialogue, and a lantern festival in that suite. In fact, the music, the overture, was even carried and broadcast into space on China's first lunar probe back in 2007. The Shanghai Philharmonic Orchestra this evening on Full Works Friday Night. Peng Kao, the conductor on Full Works Friday Night. And just a reminder that May is Asian American and Pacific Islander Heritage Month. 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

Lute Concerto in F Major by Kohout with Il Pomodoro and soloist Miguel Rincon. KPARC thanks Leadership Society members John and Diane Eckstein and Richard and Phyllis Stern. Their generosity keeps classical music alive and accessible for everyone across the valley. 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Be in the mood for a concert this weekend? The Scottsdale Symphonic Orchestra will be playing for you on Sunday afternoon. Their concert includes the Gershwin Rhapsody in Blue and Samuel Barber's Adagio and begins at 4 o'clock on Sunday with the matinee at the Scottsdale Center for the Arts.

A Fugal Concerto by Holst. The Royal Liverpool Philharmonic on Full Works Friday night with conductor Andrew Manzi. Fairly new recording that just came out last fall. Well, Musica Nova Orchestra giving a concert tomorrow night. They'll have a work by Sibelius on the program, and they'll begin at 7 o'clock at the Tempe Centre for the Arts. You can actually find out all about that concert because we have an interview with the director of Musica Nova Orchestra, KBOX Greg Kustraba, interviewed him, and the saxophonist Christopher Creveston. It's the latest episode of Heart of the Arts. You can listen on demand and subscribe to the podcast at heartofthearts.kbox.org. Well, here's another fairly new recording that came out last spring. The Ariel Quartet released a recording of Beethoven's String Quartet No. 5, and we're going to hear it in just a moment. What's interesting is the quartet have been together since 1998. They started as 13-year-olds, and they just meshed, and they've just been able to play ever since then. This recording is part of a projected complete set of Beethoven string quartets that's expected to finally come together next year to coincide with the 200th anniversary of Beethoven's death.

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the Ariel Quartet playing Beethoven's String Quartet No. 5. 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

Mendelssohn's second piano concerto, the Orpheus Chamber Orchestra with Canadian soloist Jan Lasicki. 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Doors open at 2 p.m. with a Taiwanese pop-up fair in the lobby. Ticket info at taiwanphoenix.org.

The Empire Brass Quintet playing a Galliard by Samuel Scheidt on KBOC. A reminder that the Phoenix Children's Chorus will be singing tomorrow afternoon. They have a concert beginning at 4 o'clock. It's at the Sandra Day O'Connor High School, which is up on 35th Avenue, just north of Happy Valley Road. You can check our calendar listing of events for more details. It's on our website at kbok.org. Bulwark's Friday night, and we're going to celebrate that next with a symphony by Mozart, his symphony number 39. Although there's no actual proof that Mozart ever heard it was performed at a memorial concert just a year after he died, and apparently the audience was just stopped in their tracks, and they sat there with their mouths open, according to one eyewitness, because they'd never heard anything quite so grand or amazing as this.

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CAP's Colorado River Supply is threatened in part due to drought and overallocation. 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

Mozart's Symphony No. 39, the Amsterdam Baroque Orchestra, conducted by Ton Koopman on Full Works Friday night. And Ballet Arizona has chosen Mozart's Clarinet Concerto to be part of their latest production. Ballet Arizona will be dancing outdoors at sunset next week at Desert Botanical Garden, Wednesday, May the 13th at 8 o'clock. This is member-supported KBAK.

Q Phoenix and HD, a service of Rio Salado College and Arizona State University, also on the web at kbark.org. Schubert's wonderful piano quintet, The Trout, is named because he wrote some variations in this work based on an earlier song, Die Forelle, The Trout.

0: Schubert's wonderful piano quintet, The Trout. Pianist Andras Schiff with members of the Hagen Quartet and double bassist Alois Posch. That brings us nearly to a close for Full Works of Friday night. I'm your host, Duart Martin, and handing it over to Tyler Klein. He has your midnight snack in less than 10 minutes here. Have a wonderful weekend, and don't forget, if you didn't get a chance yet to join us as a new member during our successful drive, which ended earlier today, you can still become a member at kbark.org, and thanks so much.
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Francesco La Vecchia led the Rome Symphony Orchestra in Muzio Clementi's Overture in D Major. This is member-supported KPOC, KBAQ Phoenix and HD, a service of Arizona State University and Rio Salado College. I'm Tyler Klein, glad to be joining you throughout these overnight hours tonight, and I've got music just ahead in about 7 minutes by Telemann with an overture suite of his, and a symphony, the only symphony, actually, by a composer best known for his gigantic operas. Your midnight snack tonight's music by Tchaikovsky with the second movement waltz from his orchestral suite number 2. Nemi Ervi leads the Detroit Symphony Orchestra.

The second movement waltz from the Orchestral Suite No. 2 by Tchaikovsky, your midnight snack tonight early on this Saturday. Nimi Yerby conducted the Detroit Symphony Orchestra in that performance. 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Here's Peter von Hagen leading the Altenburg Ensemble in the Overture Suite in A minor by Georg Philipp Telemann.

The Overture Suite in A Minor by Georg-Philipp Telemann with the Altberg Ensemble conducted by Peter von Hagen on 89.5 KBOK. Music now by Richard Wagner. That's a bit unusual. We often think of him, of course, as a great opera composer, but he completed just one symphony, this one that he wrote when he was just 19 years old. His Symphony in C Major, performed here by the Royal Scottish National Orchestra, led by Nema Järvi.

0: The Symphony in C Major by Richard Wagner, the composer's only completed symphony. Nemi Irvi conducted the Royal Scottish National Orchestra on member-supported KBOC, KBAQ Phoenix, and HD, a service of Rio Salado College and Arizona State University, also on the web at kbok.org. I'm Tyler Klein. Music coming up in a few minutes by Modest Mussorgsky with his Pictures at an Exhibition. 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

The first of the three pieces in the Old Style by Heinrich Goretzky, performed by the Orchestra of Flanders. Here's Pavel Yerevy conducting the Cincinnati Symphony Orchestra in Maurice Ravel's orchestration of Modest Mussorgsky's pictures at an exhibition.

pictures at an exhibition by Modest Mussorgsky, an arrangement orchestration by Maurice Ravel, the Cincinnati Symphony Orchestra conducted in that performance by Pavel Yerevy on 89.5 KBOC. Music now by Respighi, who was a lover of not only music, but history and music history, and so his Ancient Airs and Dances suites all utilize early Italian lute music not only as inspiration, but as actual musical material. This is the third suite performed by the Royal Liege Philharmonic.

The Ancient Airs and Dances Suite No. 3 by Ottorino Respighi. John Nesling conducted the Royal Liege Philharmonic. 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I'm Tyler Klein, glad to be with you tonight, and here is the Masquerade Suite by Johan Halvorsen. Amy Irvi conducts the Bergen Philharmonic.

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the Andante Cantabile by Romanus Hofstetter, titled the Haydn Serenade, or often known as the Haydn Serenade, because it was music long attributed to Haydn, but actually composed by the Haydn admirer Romanus Hofstetter was. And so the publisher decided to cash in on the Haydn name originally, but it's properly attributed these days. Raymond Leppard conducted the Indianapolis Symphony Orchestra. Here's the Piano Trio in G Minor by Clara Schumann, with violinist Yosuke Kawasaki, cellist Rachel Mercer, and pianist Stuart Goodyear on 89.5 KBOC.

Clara Schumann's Opus 17 Piano Trio in G Minor, performed by violinist Yosuke Kawasaki, cellist Rachel Mercer, and pianist Stuart Goodyear on member-supported KBOC, KBAQ Phoenix in HD, a service of the Maricopa Community Colleges and Arizona State University. I'm Tyler Klein. I hope you're doing well early on this Saturday. Glad to be sharing this music with you. And I've got a wind quintet by Franz Donzi in about 15 minutes. And later on, it's the Concerto No. 1 for Two Pianos by Felix Mendelssohn. Here is the music of Johann Sebastian Bach, his Violin Concerto No. 2, featuring violinist Amandine Beyer.

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Violinist Amandine Beyer, joined by the Unknown Ones Ensemble in the Violin Concerto No. 2 in E Major by Johann Sebastian Bach. 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Here's the Michael Thompson Wind Quintet performing the music of Franz Danzi with his Wind Quintet in G minor.

Franz Danzi's Wind Quintet in G minor, his opus 56, number 2, performed by the Michael Thompson Wind Quintet. Up next, the piano duo of Joshua Pierce and Dorothy Jonas performs the Concerto No. 1 for two pianos in E major by Felix Mendelssohn, along with the Slovak State Philharmonic.

0: The Concerto No. 1 for two pianos in E major by Felix Mendelssohn, with pianists Joshua Pierce and Dorothy Jonas, joined by the Slovak State Philharmonic. 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Good morning to you. I'm Tyler Klein with you for just a little bit longer today on this Saturday. Hope you're having a great start to your weekend, and I've got music by Schubert in just a few minutes with his string quartet titled Death and the Maiden. 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
1: We can trace the origins of the pipe organ back as far as the 3rd century BC. Yet as old as the instrument is, it still turns up in modern movie scores. Hear why the pipe organ is the king of instruments, even on the big screen. Next time on Real Music, Saturday evening at 6 on Classical KBOC.

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1: David Blackadder and the Orchestra of the Age of Enlightenment, conducted by Harry Christophers. Erin Manahan Thomas was the soprano. Here's the Emerson String Quartet performing Franz Schubert's String Quartet in D minor, Death and the Maiden.

The string quartet in D minor by Franz Schubert, titled Death and the Maiden, performed by the Emerson String Quartet. This is 89.5 KBOK, Music Now by Carl Maria von Weber with the Symphony No. 2 in C major. Juan Homena leads the BBC Philharmonic.

The second of the two entertaining symphonies by Carl Maria von Weber, Juan Homena with the BBC Philharmonic. 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I'm Michael Keelan, and I have your first cup of classical next. Every Saturday evening at 6, enjoy themes from your favorite movies. Tonight on Real Music, it's the pipe organ in film. The king of instruments, as it's known, has helped create the soundscape of countless movies. Hear themes from Interstellar, 20,000 Leagues Under the Sea, and Star Trek The Motion Picture, among others. That's the organ in film tonight at 6 on Real Music. It's the birthday in 1740 today of Giovanni Paisiello, a Neapolitan composer who worked for two very famous monarchs, Catherine the Great of Russia and Napoleon. He even wrote the mass for Napoleon's coronation. Here is Francesco Nicolosi, the pianist, playing the fourth keyboard concerto of Paisiello with the Collegium Philharmonicum Chamber Orchestra on KBOC.

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a keyboard concerto, the fourth of Giovanni Paisiello, who was largely an opera composer. Gennaro Capabianca conducted the Collegium Philharmonicum Chamber Orchestra with Francesco Nicolosi on classical K-Bach. If you're looking for something to do, the Valley is full of creative arts groups with events happening. Visit events.kbach.org to see what's going on, such as the Scottsdale Symphonic Orchestra playing American Favorites tomorrow afternoon at 4. You can get more information at events.kbach.org. Here's an orchestral piece by Alexander Glazunov. It comes from his very last years in Paris in the 1930s. It's the epic poem of Glazunov with Kenneth Schermerhorn and the Hong Kong Philharmonic on 89.5.

A naturally talented composer, Alexander Glazunov, who wrote a lot of orchestral music, including that epic poem, Kenneth Schermerhorn with the Hong Kong Philharmonic on KBOK. Tune in Sundays at noon for the Mozart Buffet. That's KBOK's weekly feast from the classical era, containing hits by Mozart, of course, but lesser-known pieces, too, by his composing buddies. Rachel Stewart is your host for the Mozart Buffet, Sundays at noon on 89.5 KBOK.

Federico Guglielmo playing a violin sonata in A of Francesco Maria Veracini with the ensemble L'Arte dell'Arco on Classical 89.5. May is Asian American and Pacific Islander Heritage Month. 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Here's a rondo for horn and orchestra, finished by Mozart's student Zusmeier. Barry Tuckwell is the leader of the English Chamber Orchestra and plays the solo part.

Wolfgang Amadeus Mozart's D Major Rondo for horn and orchestra with Barry Tuckwell. 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A well-known aria now from Puccini's Madama Butterfly, Un Bel Dì, sung, as it were, by the Cincinnati Pops Orchestra with Eric Kunzel conducting.

One Beautiful Day, an aria from the tragedy Madame Butterfly of Giacomo Puccini. 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This Sunday, wake up to 4 hours of Bach, Telemann, Handel, and all their friends from the 17th and early 18th centuries. Suzanne Bona is your host for Sunday Baroque, every Sunday, 6 to 10 a.m., here at 89.5. Your dawn chorus comes from an American composer, Randall Thompson. This is his beloved Alleluia for choir, and it was written for the opening of the Tanglewood Berkshire Music Center. That's where the Boston Symphony plays in the summer, but the composer, Thompson, had the events of World War II in mind at the time. The Turtle Creek Chorale with Timothy Selig and the Alleluia of Randall Thompson.

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The Turtle Creek Chorale with the Alleluia of Randall Thompson, with Timothy Selig conducting on Classical KBOK. I have three English-related pieces of music in a row for you next. Hope you're having a good morning. I'm Michael Keelan. When the week is done and you can finally put your feet up, celebrate with Full Works Friday Night on KBOK. That's each Friday, 7 to midnight, when your host, Duart Martin, plays one complete work after another all evening long. Full Works Friday Night, 7 to midnight on 89.5. A cello concerto of John Garth now, his second, with Dimitri Dimitriadis leading the European Union Chamber Orchestra. The cellist is Alexander Bailey.

A cello concerto from the 18th century by John Garth, the European Union Chamber Orchestra, joined by cellist Alexander Bailey on KBOC. The Musica Nova Orchestra presents its Calming Waters concert tonight at Tempe Center for the Arts. 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The music director, Warren Cohen, and guest saxophonist Christopher Creviston spoke with KBOC's Greg Kostraba about that concert. 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Definitely a steady bow required for this piece for violin and orchestra by another Englishman, Ralph Vaughan Williams. It's The Lark Ascending, some poetic music. Hilary Hahn with the London Symphony and Colin Davis conducting on KBOC.

A Romance for Violin and Orchestra, The Lark Ascending with Hilary Hahn and the London Symphony. That was Rafe Vaughan Williams' music on Classical 89.5. 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Doors open at 2 p.m. with a Taiwanese pop-up fair in the lobby. Ticket info at taiwanphoenix.org. 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Tonight, it's Poland, a musical journey to that country, including its best composers, like Chopin, for instance. That comes from concerts at NAU Kit Recital Hall, ASU Katzen Concert Hall, and Catalina Foothills High School. Arizona Encore, tonight at 7 on KBOK. Richard Kapp leading the Philharmonia Virtuosi here in Haydn's Symphony No. 92, the Oxford.

A Jolly Symphony of Joseph Haydn, his Oxford number 92 in G with the Philharmonia Virtuosi. Richard Kapp was the conductor on member-supported KBOC, KBAQ Phoenix and HD, a service of Rio Salado College and Arizona State University, also on the web at kbok.org. I'm Michael Keelan. 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Pianist Cahal Breslin teaches at ASU and has released a new solo album called Stories and Soundscapes. 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I talked with Breslin on First Take. 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Your Breakfast Baroque comes from J.S. Bach himself, one of his many keyboard concertos. This is Murray Pariah playing the G minor concerto with the Academy of St. Martin in the Fields.

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Murray Pariah, both soloist and leader of the Academy of St. Martin in the Fields, for the G minor keyboard concerto of J.S. 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Ticket info at phoenixsymphony.org. We just heard some Bach, who was famous as an organ virtuoso, and that's the theme tonight on Real Music, the pipe organ in film. Themes from your favorite movies, this time including The King of Instruments. Themes from Interstellar, Beneath the Planet of the Apes, Star Trek The Motion Picture, and others. That's the pipe organ in film tonight on Real Music at 6 o'clock. Edward Elgar was a very good violinist, and so he appreciated exactly what he was asking orchestra members to do when he wrote music for them. Therefore, he dedicated this overture, Cocaine, in London Town, to members of British orchestras at large. Charles McCarris conducting the London Symphony now with Elgar on KBOK.

A somewhat programmatic overture of Edward Elgar, showing scenes from London and perhaps wider England as well. Charles McCarris with the London Symphony and Elgar's Cocaine Overture on Classical K-Bach. Some flute music with strings for you next. It's time to plan your summer road trip. 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

pair of Pasquiers playing violin and viola, Roland Pidou and Mathilde Sternat, the cellists, with Jean-Pierre Rampal. That was a flute quintet of Luigi Boccherini, a composer who worked for both the Spanish and German royal courts in Berlin and Madrid. If you're looking for something to do, the Valley is full of creative arts groups with events happening right now. 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That program includes Rhapsody in Blue by George Gershwin and the Barber Adagio for Strings. 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Richard Strauss wrote a very grandiose opera set in 18th century Vienna, Der Rosenkavalier, The Rose Knight. He put some waltzes in that opera, and here is a sequence of them played by the Leipzig Gewandhaus with Herbert Blomstedt.

Half sweet and half cheeky. That's how the author of the words to that opera, Der Rosenkavalier, described the waltzes in the opera. Strauss's music, played by the Leipzig Gewandhaus Orchestra on 89.5. 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

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I'm Michael Keelan. 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

A man who helped popularize the guitar in 19th century Paris, Ferdinando Carulli, his second guitar concerto with Pepe Romero and the Academy of St. Martin in the Fields, led by Iona Brown. Here on Classical K-Bach, Arizona Encore is Tuesday and Saturday evenings at 7. The program showcases premier performances from throughout the state. Tonight, it's Poland, a musical journey to the country for music by its best composers, including, of course, Frédéric Chopin. I'm your host for excerpts from concerts at NAU Kit Recital Hall, ASU Katzen Concert Hall, and Catalina Foothills High School. That's Poland, tonight on Arizona Encore at 7 p.m. Some music for Asian American and Pacific Islander Heritage Month now. This is the opening of a suite of harvest scenes, the prelude, with the Gunma Symphony Orchestra, music by Wei Chu. Cooked Dian Lim is the conductor on Classical K-Bach.

The Gunma Symphony Orchestra playing folk-influenced music of Wei Chu, the prelude to his harvest scenes on Kbok. 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It always has a caffeinated classic, Side of Song, and the Waiter's Waltz. 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

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This Sunday, wake up to 4 hours of Bach, Handel, and Vivaldi. Suzanne Bona hosts Sunday Baroque every Sunday from 6 to 10 a.m. here at 89.5. An African suite from an Afro-British composer next, Samuel Coleridge Taylor, his Opus 35, with Kevin John Edusei conducting the Chinique Orchestra.

Ending with a famous dance, the African Suite of Samuel Coleridge Taylor, who wrote a lot of miniatures and collected them into suites like that one. Kevin John Edusse with the Chinookay Orchestra. 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I'm Michael Keelan with your morning masterpiece next. 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Your morning masterpiece today is a would-be masterpiece. Mozart started writing a concerto for violin and piano, both instruments that he played well, but he didn't finish it. It's Midori and Christoph Eschenbach playing Philip Wilby's completion of Mozart's double concerto with the North German Radio Symphony on KBOC.

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A concerto, or who knows, he might have called it a Sinfonia Concertante by Mozart. The unfinished D major piece played by the North German Radio Symphony with Christoph Eschenbach and Midori playing. 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May is Asian American and Pacific Islander Heritage Month. 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

89.5 classical K-Bach and bassoonist Christian Boyza, a soloist in that bassoon concerto in F major by Christoph Graupner, performed by Capella Academica Frankfurt. And a very happy Saturday to you. Hope you're having a great weekend so far. I'm Amy Bishop with Bernstein conducting Brahms in less than 30 minutes. On member-supported KBOK, KBAQ, Phoenix, and HD, a service of Arizona State University and Rio Salado College. It's music from Bedrich Smetana from a large work called Mavlast, which is made up of 6 tone poems, this being the 4th of the set, depicting the beauty of the Czech countryside through the forests and woodlands and into a village festival. Here's the Boston Symphony, Raphael Kubelik conducting from Bohemia's Woods and Fields by Bedrich Smetana.

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that is the fourth out of the 6 tone poems making up a larger work called Mavlast or My Country from Bedřich Smetana. That was from Bohemia's Woods and Fields. The Boston Symphony performed it, Rafael Kubelik conducted, and you heard it here on 89.5 Classical KBOK. 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Why not do what Brian in Scottsdale did? He donated his 2013 Kia Forte to KBOK. 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

That's a trumpet concerto in D major coming from an Austrian composer whose primary instrument was actually the double bass. His name was Johannes Sperger. Trumpeter Ludwig Gutler, both as soloist and the conductor of the Saxony Virtuosi in that recording on K-Bach. K-Bach is supported by the NAU School of Communication. Summer camps for teens and Flagstaff are June 15th through 19th. Classes include animation, photography, and sports media. Overnight options. Search NAU School of Communication Summer Camp. So I watched a podcast the other day about all of those cyber scams that are going on right now. I mean, I too got one of those fake toll road bill texts. But, you know, there was no shortage of scams even back during Johannes Brahms's time. It was just a little more low tech. For example, a lot of music publishers would take scores by lesser known composers and put famous composers' names on them so that they could move the inventory more quickly. Well, Johannes Brahms fell victim for one of those scams when he bought a piece of music that was attributed to Franz Joseph Haydn. Turns out it probably wasn't. But he wrote a work based on it that he called his Variations on a Theme of Haydn. Here's Leonard Bernstein leading the New York Philharmonic. It's Brahms on K-Bach.

The New York Philharmonic with the variations on a theme of Haydn, written by Johannes Brahms and conducted by Leonard Bernstein on 89.5 KBOC. 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This comes from a famous 18th century Czech harpist, and all the leading harp manufacturers of the day wanted to work with this guy, and he consulted with them on developing and improving their instruments. His name was Jean-Baptiste Krumpholz. Here's his harp concerto number 6 with harpist Roberto Alessandrini and Vittorio Parisi leading the Orchestra of Mantua on 89.5 KBOC.

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That's harpist Roberta Alessandrini playing music by the 18th century Czech composer and harpist Jean-Baptiste Krumpholz. That was his Harp Concerto No. 6, conducted by Vittorio Parisi and performed by the Orchestra of Mantua on member-supported 89.5 KBOK, KBAQ Phoenix and HD, a service of Arizona State University and the Maricopa Community Colleges. Great to have your company this Saturday morning. I'm Amy Bishop. Coming up before noon, I'll have Sergei Prokofiev's Classical Symphony. First, something from one of his fellow Russian composers, Dmitri Shostakovich. This was written for a 1955 Soviet film called The Gadfly. Joe Anfaletta leads the Buffalo Philharmonic.

Dmitri Shostakovich's suite from the 1955 film called The Gadfly. We heard it performed by the Buffalo Philharmonic with Joanne Folletta at the podium on 89.5 KBOC. More from the 20th century Russian composers coming up in a little less than 10 minutes with Prokofiev's music. 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And coming up tonight for Arizona Encore, which is when we showcase premier performances from throughout the state, you can enjoy a musical journey to Poland for music by its best composers, including, of course, Chopin, from concerts at NAU Kit Recital Hall, ASU Katzen Concert Hall, and Catalina Foothills High School. Arizona Encore, it's every Saturday and Tuesday night, 7 o'clock on KBOC. Simon Standage leading Collegium Musicum 90 now. This is a concerto for three oboes and three violins by Georg Philipp Telemann.

Simon Standage conducting Collegium Musicum 90. That was a concerto for three oboes and three violins by Georg Philipp Telemann. 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And you can stay on top of what's happening here at KBOK. We're on Facebook and Instagram and at kbok.org. This is music by Sergei Prokofiev, written in his mid-20s. It's just brimming with this youthful and bright energy. He wanted to write it in the style of music from the 18th century, from Mozart and Haydn's time. So it's the classical era. That's classical with a capital C. That's why he called it the Classical Symphony. It's a symphony number 1 performed here by the Orpheus Chamber Orchestra.

0: The Orpheus Chamber Orchestra with Sergei Prokofiev's Symphony No. 1, titled his Classical Symphony, here on Classical 89.5 KBOK. Up in just a moment is something from one of the first American-born composers. And this time tomorrow morning, you can join us for our classical brunch. 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

The members of the Vivaldi Project, that's violinist Elizabeth Field, violinist Allison Edberg Nyquist, and cellist Stephanie Vial, and a trio in D minor coming from one of the first American-born composers. He lived from 1740 to 1811. His name was John Antes. Heard here on member-supported KBOC, KBAQ, Phoenix, and HD, a service of Rio Salado College and Arizona State University. And we're also on the web at kbok.org. I'm Amy Bishop joining you here on a Saturday. In 1940, William Walton was hired to provide the music for a ballet that was called The Wise Virgins. Really, it was mostly Bach's music that he orchestrated. He included various movements from some of Bach's chorale preludes and cantatas. And here is the suite from The Wise Virgins. Bryden Thompson leads the London Philharmonic Orchestra.

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When you play, you give back to your community. A portion of every ticket supports the state, like protecting wildlife through the Arizona Game and Fish Heritage Fund. Arizona Lottery. Love the play.

William Walton's music based on that of Johann Sebastian Bach that he orchestrated for a ballet called The Wise Virgins. That was the suite coming from it. Bryden Thompson led the London Philharmonic Orchestra on classical K-Bach. More from England's composers up next, but from more than 200 years before what we just heard. 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This English Baroque composer was a member of the Royal Orchestra and the King's Band, and he also spent some time in Italy and was possibly an agent for the crown. His name was William Corbett. We're going to hear a suite in D that features trumpeters Mark Bennett and Michael Laird, with Peter Holman leading the parley of instruments on Classical K-Bach.

Trumpeters Mark Bennett and Michael Laird. In that suite in D major from English Baroque composer William Corbett, the parley of instruments were led by Peter Holman on 89.5 KBOK. KBOK is supported by the Phoenix Symphony, presenting Prokofiev and Tchaikovsky, including Prokofiev's Violin Concerto No. 2 and Tchaikovsky's Symphony No. 4, May 15th through 17th. Ticket info at phoenixsymphony.org. 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Lambert Orcus is our pianist, joined here by violinist Anna-Sophie Mutter for Camille Saint-Saëns' Introduction and Rondo Capriccioso on 89.5 KBOK.

0: Camille Saint-Saëns' Introduction and Rondo Capriccioso. That was a Georges Bizet arrangement of Camille Saint-Saëns' music, played by violinist Anna-Sophie Mutter and pianist Lambert Orkus on 89.5 KBOC. Thanks for hanging out with me here on this Saturday afternoon. I'm Amy Bishop, and the Musica Nova Orchestra presents its Calming Waters concert tonight at Tempe Center for the Arts. The program features music from Finland and Ukraine to Peru and Singapore, including the world premiere of the version for saxophone and orchestra of My Cross by Carter Pan. Music director Warren Cohen and guest saxophonist Christopher Creviston spoke with KBOC's Greg Kostraba about the concert. And it's the latest episode of our Heart of the Arts, which you can listen to on demand. 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

That is the English Symphony Orchestra, William Boughton, conducting the Grand Overture No. 5 by Johann Christian Bach. He was the youngest son of Johann Sebastian Bach, and due to the fact that he spent so much of his career in England, he became known as the English Bach. In fact, he became Queen Charlotte's music master. And I'll have Gabriel Fauré's music that was written at the request of the Prince of Monaco coming up in about a half hour. On member-supported KBOC, KBAQ, Phoenix, and HD. We also broadcast on translator K2090V Scottsdale at 89.7. We're also available on the web at kbok.org. Hector Berlioz based this opera loosely on the life of the Italian sculptor and author Benvenuto Cellini. That's the title of the opera. Here's the overture with the Dresden State Orchestra, led by Sir Colin Davis.

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Inspired by the film, this new musical is filled with romance, resilience, and a heroine determined to shape her own future. May 6th through June 14th, phoenixtheater.com.

0: That's the overture coming from the opera by Hector Berlioz called Benvenuto Cellini here on Classical K-Bach, conducted by Sir Colin Davis and performed by the Dresden State Orchestra. 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
1: All of the composers you hear on Sunday Baroque had mothers. This weekend, you'll hear music by composers who were themselves mothers, including Elizabeth Claude Jacquet de la Guerre, Barbara Strozzi, Princess Anna Amalia, and Francesca Caccini. It's all on Sunday Baroque this Mother's Day weekend. 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

Music coming from an 18th century English composer and organist by the name of Charles Aveson. He wrote a set of concertos that were based on the keyboard pieces of Domenico Scarlatti. That was the sixth of the set played by the members of Cafe Zimmerman on 89.5 KBOK. 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Doors open at 2 p.m. with a Taiwanese pop-up fair in the lobby. Ticket info at taiwanphoenix.org. The Prince of Monaco commissioned Gabriel Fauré to write some music for a theatrical production that was being staged there. That was in the year 1919. Fauré called the music Masks and Bergamasks. And here's Ludovic Morlot leading the Seattle Symphony in this recording.

The Seattle Symphony performing Gabriel Fauré's Masks and Bergamasks. That was Ludovic Morlow conducting on 89.5 KPOC. I'm Amy Bishop. Tyler Klein's coming in about 13 minutes or so, and he'll have Maurice Ravel's Menuet Antique on the program this afternoon, as well as a concerto for three violins by Johann Sebastian Bach, and some fairy tale-themed music by the Czech composer Josef Suk. And I'll leave you with music from one of Mozart's friends. He was also one of the late 18th century's most popular opera composers of the time, though we're going to hear some of his instrumental music. That's Giovanni Paisiello. It's his Piano Concerto No. 5 with Francesco Nicolosi as our pianist and Luigi Piovano leading the Campania Chamber Orchestra on 89.5 Classical KBOC.

Music of Giovanni Paisiello here on 89.5 Classical K-Bach. Well known as an opera composer, he wrote a version of The Barber of Seville that was very popular long before Rossini wrote his. That was Paisiello's Piano Concerto No. 5, the Campania Chamber Orchestra led by Luigi Piovano, the pianist Francesco Nicolosi. Good afternoon, I'm Greg Kustrava filling in for Tyler Klein this afternoon. Thanks for tuning in to member-supported K-Bach. This is KBAQ Phoenix in HD, a service of Rio Salado College and Arizona State University. 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If you didn't get a chance to participate, you can become a member right now. Just go to kbach.org. Right now, some lovely music by Maurice Ravel, hearkening back to the Baroque era. This is the Minuet Antique, played by the Lyon National Opera Orchestra on K-Bach.

The Menuet Antique by Maurice Ravel here on 89.5 KBOC. We heard the Lyon National Opera Orchestra, Leonard Slatkin conducting. A concerto for three violins by Bach is coming up next here on 89.5 KBOC. You've spent a lifetime building security for the future. 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

Violin soloists Christopher Hirons, Catherine McIntosh, and Monica Huggett joining the Academy of Ancient Music, Christopher Hogwood conducting. That was the Concerto for Three Violins by Johann Sebastian Bach. Music by Antonin Dvorak's son-in-law is coming up next here on 89.5. 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Ticket information at dbg.org. A Greg Kustraba filling in for Tyler Klein this afternoon. Thanks for tuning in to Classical KBOC. And if you got a chance to participate in our brief two-day new member drive the last couple of days, thank you. 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Here is a fairy tale, music of Josef Suk, here on Classical 89.5. He was a student of Dvorak and then married Dvorak's daughter. The Buffalo Philharmonic performs on 89.5.

0: A Fairy Tale by Yosef Suk here on Classical 89.5 KBOK, the Buffalo Philharmonic, with music by Antonin Dvorak's son-in-law, Joanne Folletta, conducting that performance. We'll go back to the Baroque for an oboe concerto next here on Classical 89.5.
1: We can trace the origins of the pipe organ back as far as the 3rd century BC. 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Hear why the pipe organ is the king of instruments, even on the big screen. 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
0: 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In 1949, Arthur Benjamin took four of his favorite keyboard sonatas by Domenico Cimarosa and arranged them for oboe and strings, giving most of the tunes to, well, the oboe. He called it the Oboe Concerto in C Minor by Domenico Cimarosa, and it's played here by oboist Heinz Hollager with I Musici on KBOK.

The Oboe Concerto in C Minor by Domenico Cimarosa with the group I Musici, joined by oboist Heinz Hollacher. We'll go dancing with Dvorak next here on member-supported 89.5 KBOK. This is KBAQ Phoenix in HD, a service of the Maricopa Community Colleges and Arizona State University. Good afternoon, I'm Greg Kustraba, filling in for Tyler Klein today. Great to share this classical music with you. Thanks for doing your part if you were able to participate in KBOK's new member drive Thursday and Friday. We wrapped up yesterday at 6 p.m. when it was such a gratifying couple of days to hear from so many of you supporting classical music. 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Just go to kbok.org, and thanks.

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The Slavonic Dance No. 6 from Antonín Dvořák's second set of Slavonic Dances. Theodor Kučar conducting the Janáček Philharmonic Orchestra. Coming up next on 89.5 KBOK, music by a composer whom J.S. Bach walked more than 200 miles to meet. 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The young Handel visited Dietrich Buxtehude in 1703, and in 1705, young J.S. Bach did the same. Both of them had hoped to succeed Buxtehude at Lübeck, but marriage to one of his daughters was a condition, and each of them responded, "Oh, never mind." Here's a trio sonata in F by Dietrich Buxtehude, played by the group Filament on 89.5 KBOK.

The Trio Sonata No. 1 by Dietrich Buxtehude. We heard the group Filament, violinist Evan Few, Elena Kaufman playing the viola da gamba, and harpsichordist John Waldhausen. We've got a delightful suite of music by Jules Massenet coming up next here on 89.5. 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KBOC's First Take is your first take on the latest classical recordings. 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It's called Stories and Soundscapes, containing the complete ballades of Frédéric Chopin alongside nocturnes of John Field and electronic works by contemporary Irish composer Linda Buckley. KBOC's Michael Keelan talked with Breslin, and you can hear that conversation on demand and subscribe to the podcast. It's at firsttake.kbok.org. Right now, the suite number 1 by Jules Massenet. Here's the New Zealand Symphony Orchestra on 89.5.

The Suite Number 1 by Jules Massenet here on 89.5 Classical K-Box. Jean-Yves Ossance conducting the New Zealand Symphony Orchestra. Coming up next, an arrangement of O Mio Bambino Caro from Puccini's opera Gianni Schicchi. 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

O Mio Bambino Caro, music from Giacomo Puccini's opera Johnny Skeeky. We heard an arrangement for orchestra played by the Cincinnati Pops, Eric Kunzel conducting. A concerto for more than one bassoonist and orchestra is coming up next here on 89.5. A Greg Kostraba filling in for Tyler Klein. Thank you so much for tuning in on this Saturday afternoon. Thanks for all of you who did your part the last couple of days during our brief two-day new member drive. 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Well, during Mozart's time, there was a genre called the Sinfonia Concertante. It came out of the Concerto Grosso of the Baroque era, and it's essentially a concerto for more than one soloist and orchestra. Here's a Sinfonia Concertante by August Gottfried Ritter, played by the Academy of St. Martin in the Fields. The two soloists here are both bassoonists, Karl Otto Hartmann and Eberhard Buschmann on KBOK.

Delightful music by one of Mozart's contemporaries, August Gottfried Ritter, a Sinfonia Concertante in F. We heard bassoon soloists Carl Otto Hartmann and Eberhard Buschmann with Iona Brown in the Academy of St. Martin in the Fields. Well, the Academy of St. Martin in the Fields will be staying with us next for Samuel Barber's beautiful Adagio for Strings. 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Well, if you have a cat, you can nominate your furry feline friend to be KBOG's Cat of the Month. Our May honoree is Izzy, a tuxedo-wearing fashionista living the pampered life filled with tuna, bird watching, and big stretches. But her new life, she wandered into her owner's heart and home about 7 years ago, it wouldn't be complete without KBOG to keep her company all day long. Congratulations to Izzy, our May Cat of the Month. You can see a picture of Izzy on KBOG's Facebook page, and while you're there, nominate your cat today. Right now, an iconic piece of American music by Samuel Barber. This is the Adagio for Strings, the Academy of St. Martin in the Fields on 89.5.

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Moores & Cabot, a national wealth management firm that is over 130 years old, is a member of the New York Stock Exchange, FINRA, and SIPC.

0: music first performed on November 5th, 1938, on an NBC radio broadcast conducted by Arturo Toscanini. The Adagio for Strings by Samuel Barber, the Academy of St. Martin in the Fields, was led by Sir Neville Mariner. That music's been performed in the films Platoon and The Elephant Man. And if you're fond of music from the movies, be sure to join Matt Rogers at 6 o'clock for Real Music.
1: 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Hear why the pipe organ is the king of instruments, even on the big screen. 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
0: 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Here's pianist Murray Pariah.

The Keyboard Suite No. 3 by George Frederick Handel. We heard pianist Murray Poranga on 89.5 Classical K-Pop. Greg Kostroba filling in for Tyler Klein. Thanks for tuning in on this Saturday afternoon, and thanks for doing your part. 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

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On the way next, we've got music by an early 19th century composer who helped define a new role for the classical guitar. 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Mauro Giuliani was just fed up, with the Italian public's fawning of opera to the neglect of his instrument, the guitar. So he moved to Vienna, where he became a musical celebrity, circulating in the highest social circles, collaborating with the finest performers, and spending time with Beethoven and Rossini, among others. 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